0: Jolly hum! 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
1: Oh, I was stucking on me Todd on a Saturday night, sipping on the Carlsberg.

It begins with desire, magnetic attraction, spine tingling, hot rush up into the brain, up the back of the legs, chemical reaction, pulse quickens, flush of rose across the face, gravitational pull on both sides, reach, stretch, grasp, lips part, thrust, sudden buoyancy, projection begins, desire extending itself over the boundary line of where you are, control. You try to slow down, to remember not to tumble over the edges of invention, balance. You swing back and forth between longing and resistance, ascend, descend, pressure in the base of the spine, temperature rising, velocity increasing, thrust, recklessness on the tip of the tongue. You will have to trust each other, trust each other, trust each other. Give up control, give up control. Let go, let go, let go. Let go.

going over the edge, laughing, reckless, parachutes billowing, filling the sky like white gardenias. Going over the edge, thinking you can fly, swoop, glide, soar, come in for an easy landing. Going over the edge with banners flying, streamers, confetti, fireworks. The band is playing, the band is playing, the band is playing. Coming down the runway gleaming. 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Trust me, letting go. 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Speeding, sunstruck. You reach for the sky. Take the leap. Believing in dreams. Dream particles. In history. Shimmer like gold dust. In literature. Dazzle the imagination. In movies. Slip through the fingers. You sail. Briefly. Glide. Then plummet. Lungs bursting. Flesh burning. Wax wings melted. Sometimes love isn't enough. You take an approach, advance, make certain gestures, volley. We both waver, ambivalent, vacillate. If you had applied a little pressure, fence, made an assertion, I might have gone along with you, maneuver. Instead, you step back. You want me to provoke. Make the decision. Relieving you of responsibility for your actions. Withdraw. You think you are in control. Do you trust me? Trust me. Trust me. Do you crack under pressure? Do you bounce back? Do you fly off the handle? Do you fall apart? Lose your nerve? Step aside. Slip out of it. Testing, testing, testing. Testing each other's resilience, endurance, tolerance. How much can you take? How much can you give? Are you willing to change places? Do you trust me? Rockets blaze in the night. Craters beckon on the moon. Words traced across the sky burn like quasars, only to fade in the harsh midday glare, disappear in the afternoon rain. Things change. It's never the same twice. Coming down too fast from Sunday's song, slightly out of breath, anxiety thumping in the rib cage, nerve endings raw, jangling, too much coffee, too many cigarettes, not enough sleep, rainy day Monday afternoon. Night dreams, morning dreams hover along the periphery. Words elude you. The mind tries to order and arrange the fragments. As you approach the boundary line between the life and death of an emotion, make some discernible pattern. Disorientation occurs. Determine the parameters. Slippage. Control the trajectory. Fear flushing the surface like sweat. Nausea contracting the stomach muscles. Shortness of breath. Heart palpitations, lock the dizziness, feeling. Hold ground, perceptual dysfunction distorts the vision, severs the connection between knowing and understanding, keep an even balance, thinking and feeling. Clouds of doubt suffocate reason. The head begins to pound, blood racing, humming in the ears. It's a matter of gravity, a question of time. Accommodating desire, recognizing resistance.
examine the hazards, consider the joys. Go ahead. Walk across the room. Trust me. Trust me. Trust yourself. We are in this together. We are in this separately. We are participants by choice. It is an act of complicity.

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1: Our revolution is at hand, is at hand, is at hand, is at hand, is at hand.
0: I am inspired by being uninspired.

An impassioned word or voice causes me to appoint myself town crier set afire under the ass of America and beyond and beyond. Cause see, seems the more crass, the more cash, and ain't nobody sweating Armageddon. The nearer the end, the bigger the dance floor. The tickets are already sold out for the apocalypse party at Sodom and Gomorrah. The four horsemen are the doormen. And if you're going, you sold your soul to get in. You sold your soul to get in. So while you be sinning and Jerry Springerin, I'll be assembling a millennium Sanhedrin with wayward cherubims and exiled high priests holding the highest seats, rising up in defeat of the Romans and recent day Sadducees. See, it's kind of like the ex-addict helps the addict get clean. Is you with me? Is you with me? Is you with me? Is you with me? And I ain't no saint, always imperfect, always blessed, always stressed. The human pattern of regress over progress. Never accept, never accept, never accept, never accept. So, now like I said, I ain't no saint, but I'll be damned before I idle stand and watch my brethren and sistren distort the vision, distort the vision. The vision of imperfection in union with blessing, bringing forth offspring. Offspring named responsibility, sincerity, consciousness, universal love, transcendence. And I am at present taking candidates for the millennium Sanhedrin. Is you with me? Is you with me? Is you with me? Is you with me? And if you consider revolt a cult, then I'll be a cult leader, somewhat of a sobriety meter, as we walk around in something like a drunken stupor. Or.

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What's left?

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5: This afternoon, the president flew to New York City to accept an award from the National Conference of Christians and Jews for what it called his courageous leadership. In his speech tonight, Mr. Reagan conceded he is bothered by his critics' claim that he's trying to destroy the government's commitment to compassion. What he's trying to do, he said, is save what is best in our system.
6: Mrs. Wong?
7: Oh, hello.
6: That's so nice to see you.
7: Likewise. Listen, maybe you have a recipe for Peking duck.
6: Why you want to make Peking duck?
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4: Cheese, ketchup, and water.
3: To come.
2: Hatred, envy, and bigotry.
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3: To come.

0: And that brings us to the end. That brings us to the end. That brings us to the end.
1: That's a happy sound, isn't it?
0: And that brings us to
2: holiness, peace, and joy.

0: What is life to me? What purpose has life for me?
1: That's a happy sound, isn't it? Love me, hear
0: my prayer. And yes, even loneliness.

0: The missus says she believes I'm saved because I sweep beneath the mats and I didn't before.
1: Well, we appear to have the wrong track there. And that brings us to the end.
2: These are some of the questions I asked myself a few years ago.

Why do people have to live outside in the brutal heat or when it's below freezing? There are people that are made to live outside. Why? Why do people have to live outside?

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Rasha, Rasha, Rasha, Rasha, Rasha, Rasha, Rasha, Rasha, Rasha, Rasha, Rasha, Rasha, Rasha, Rasha, Rasha, Rasha, Rasha, Rasha, Rasha, Rasha, Rasha, Rasha, Rasha, Rasha, Rasha, Rasha, Rasha, Rasha, 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
1: Well, make it fast.
0: Lately, you've been putting yourself more and more in the public eye. Clearly, you've become an advocate for change in our society.
1: What's the question?
0: Well, would it be fair to assume that you're considering running for mayor?
1: Well, you know, Gary, the voters are looking for someone to keep this city under control, so... Well, if the people need me... Yes. I'll run.
0: Cut.
2: The forecast, cloudy skies with flurries today. We can expect up to an inch of snow and...
3: Franzoni's dismal failure to halt crime in our city. Acting Police Chief Wayne Forrester has announced his intention to challenge the mayor in the upcoming election. Furthermore, a News Radio Instant poll has revealed that of 100 sampled voters, more than half would vote for Chief Forrester if the election were held today.
4: Oh, excuse me.
1: Excuse me, sir. I'm gonna win this election, Guy.
5: No doubt, sir.
1: And you know what that means?
5: What, sir?
1: That you are going to be the next chief of police. But only if you find David Kellum. I don't care if you have to use every man in this department, but just bring him back, dead or alive.
5: Funny you should mention him, sir. You just spotted me.
1: Where?
5: It's parked right outside City Hall.

0: Friday, 2 o'clock. Perfect, thank you.
1: Bye-bye. Pardon me, ma'am. I'm great to see you.
0: I told you not to disturb me.
1: It's about Chief Forrester. He says it's important.
2: Stereo.
0: Who are you?
1: Please, just sit down and listen.
2: Stereo.
1: My name is David Kellen. I know you didn't mean to appoint Forrester as chief of police.
0: How do you know that?
1: Because I made you do it. I was born with a kind of telepathic ability. I used it on you. There are others like me. Forrester has forced some of us to work for him. They call us scanners.
0: Mr. Kellen, don't make me
1: laugh.

0: Forrester.
1: Skelson, I found Kellum. At the mayor's house. I can see them through the window. They're talking.
0: You know what to do.
2: You know what to do. You know, stereo. Follow me.
3: Must we stop him now?
4: This is Mayor Franzoni. I need to speak with the assistant director right now.

0: Got him.
1: Take good care of him.
2: Hey, Davey. Time for a little one-on-one.
3: We're both scanners, Drac. Why help them? They're just gonna use you and throw you away. You know it. You told me.
2: What are you gonna do, Dave? Be my best friend?
3: All of us! Protect each other! Our powers to some decent use!
2: I like this use. Power doesn't make you good, Dave. It just makes you powerful. And it makes me hungry. I'll suck you dry, pretty boy.
4: Oh!

0: place, all right.
1: I'm pretty sure one of those guards is a scanner. How am I gonna get past him?
0: Just before he died, Dad taught me a trick. We practiced it a few times. I can remember. How?
1: Show me.
0: Look into my eyes and do as I say. Scan me. Lightly. No, lighter.
2: Oh, no.
0: If you want to slip into my mind, go gently. Keep trying.

0: You just turned into me.
1: Because you're looking through my eyes.
2: My eyes. Skelson.
3: Let's use him.

0: alive.
1: Kelsey, you're not supposed to be in here.
0: Morris.
2: I thought I heard something.
0: We did 8 years for this. Give the doctor a taste of his own medicine.

0: You're right. We're off. Just give it time.
1: What's the matter? Got a little nosebleed?

0: Your name's Walter.
1: Who are
0: you? My name's David Kellum. My sister's Julie. She's waiting upstairs. We came to help you. All of you. You're killing yourselves here. You have to get out.

0: I'm sorry, but for security reasons, you'll all have to clear the area immediately.
1: Is it true that you've been using psychics called scanners?
0: Scanners? It's a myth.
1: Chief Forrester, what
0: is
1: your...
0: I'm sorry. You all have to leave.
1: What is your response to allegations that you have deliberately... that you have deliberately assassinated criminals to gain popularity?
0: Nonsense. You've just captured the mayor's assassin inside this building. His name is David Kellum.
1: Chief Forrester, we have just learned that David Kellum is not an escaped mental patient. In fact, he may be one of these scanners. What is your comment?
0: Kellum's a maniac, and there's no such thing as a scanner.
2: You're a liar.
1: Are you trying to tell us that one man, as David Kellum, is responsible for all this violence?
0: Of course not. Kellum had accomplices, drug addicts. They're all inside.
1: Why don't you just tell the truth?
0: That girl is one of them. Arrest her.
2: No! Ah!
1: To tell us that one man, as David Kellum, is responsible for all this violence?
0: Of course not. Kellum had accomplices, drug addicts. They're all inside.
1: Why don't you just tell the truth?
0: That girl is one of them. Arrest her.
2: No!

0: say is everything I only had to do it. Save the order. The new order of the future.
1: What did you have to do, sir?
0: I ordered Chief Stokes killed. The mayor's hands. And save the society.
2: No.

0: stuff. There's not much. Won't be able to rely on main computer down there, so let's take along everything we need on the surface. Alan, I want you to arm and provision an Eagle for 8. Immediate liftoff.
1: Right.
0: Paul, power economy starting right now.

0: The planet had been under routine observation for some time before the crisis. Every indication told us it was devoid of any form of life. As the power loss was affecting our long-range systems, we would shortly lose radio contact with
1: Alpha.
0: So we set course for the planet. Once there, we would truly be on our own. With us went the future of our
2: people.
0: For if we failed, our existence, like the moon, would come to a full stop.

0: Terrible.
1: Sure, we didn't take a wrong turn or something? I think we got friends here.
2: Buzz, briefing, Bolshevik. Red Center, stick it.

0: why you are able to penetrate the secret wall of illusion. 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
1: Pure of spirit, huh? Like some bad shape. Why didn't you see that wall?
2: I don't think you fully understand. You've been chosen, like Arthur being able to pull Excalibur out of the rock. Nastasha's father, Professor McWayne, has been sentenced to death by the Congress. They plan to execute him publicly. He must be rescued.
1: I may. You know and I know. Those people are bad news.
0: Indeed they are. And this tyranny must end. Monsters like Prosser must be stopped. And if Natasha's father is lost, I'm afraid the new way will be permanently damaged.
1: You're not listening to me. The only damage I care about is this bike. Now get this straight. I ain't interested in your local politics. Show me the way out of this Shangri-La here. I'll be on my way.
0: Listen, my son.
1: Listen, my son. I ain't your son. What's a nice girl like you doing in a place like this, huh?
3: Listen, you dumb motherfucker. I've seen thousands like you. Burnt out from all the conflicts, only interested in surviving. All guts and no brains. Now, I'm not saying that I believe in all this mumbo-jumbo, but the elders say, you are the one. Here's your chance. You want survival? You got it. Either you help me rescue my father, or I'll blow your balls off.
1: What's in it for me? Okay. You got a deal. For now.
3: The only way to the city without passing through the wasteland.
4: Why are we wearing these clothes?
3: I told you about the collars. The workers in the city wear this. We can pass unnoticed.
4: Why are we going alone?
3: Because we have to find out where they're holding my father, the Congress or the Omega headquarters. Now be careful. These caverns are treacherous.

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1: No. How about you? Got any more surprises down here?
0: Be quiet and watch out for mutants.
1: Works.

0: What's this?
1: The Club Utopia.
0: Looks like hell of a party down there.
1: It's no party. It's part of the pacification of the colors.
0: You planning on joining them?
1: Now remember, no matter where we are, no matter what happens, show no emotion. Or they know we are outsiders. Get it?
0: Yeah, I get it. Hey, you spend a lot of time here?

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Relax and enjoy the entertainment provided. You are about to enjoy the video visceral process. Relax and enjoy the entertainment provided.

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1: Bano.
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1: Bano.
0: Stereo.
2: Work is everyone's freedom. Work must be neat and efficient. Food and entertainment are provided. Silence is its own reward. Obey the laws and obligations. We are very well today. Thank you. Please. Work is everyone's freedom. Work must be neat and efficient. Food and entertainment are provided. Silence is its own reward. Obey the laws and obligations. We are very well today.

0: We discovered a weakling that enables us to tap into their computer system.
1: Listen, lady, I don't need any computer to tell me I'm in way over my head. Do you understand? Look at me! You see the firepower out there? Do you know what we're up against here? I don't like the odds here, so I'm getting out, all right? The deal's off. There's nothing more I can do for you.
0: You've got to help me now.
1: I don't have to do anything.
0: You gave me your word.
1: Shit, all right.

You have been found to be inefficient in the society, and therefore you must be terminated. Dissidents will not be tolerated. Termination is automatic.

0: to be more than I bargained for, lady.
1: Are you all right?
2: No matter what happens, I'm glad I'm with you, Father.
0: All that does matter to me. We're wasting time.

0: been hit! We've got to go back!
1: No way! Lucky we got out of there alive. I'm not going back in.
0: But she's my daughter!
1: I'm sorry, Professor. My deal was to get you out. And that's it. Let's see what this baby can do.

0: Nice shot, Professor. Next stop, Shangri-La.
1: We don't care one little bit about you and your so-called enlightened elders. The real world is run by men of power who enforce the law and their obligations. When the system is run inefficiently, change, any change, can be disruptive and must not be tolerated. Your father wants to change our laws and our obligations.
2: Assure you, Prosser, you and your crippled society are doomed.
1: I'm going to teach the professor a lesson he will never forget. I'm going to destroy something he loves even more than his precious new way. I am going to destroy you.

0: I'll go on out there and show him who's boss.
1: You're gonna be crazy.
2: The elders say you've been chosen.
1: I keep hearing about that.
3: Mutilate him! Kill him!
0: I guess it's just you and me now. Want a hand?
1: Yeah, why not?
4: Survival by an intolerant and impersonal society that had no room for you and cast you out. But we of the new way extend our hands to you in friendship and brotherhood, asking you to set aside the differences that have separated us and join together and unite with us and our warrior, your champion here today, for once and for all, to overthrow the Congress, the Omega, and to put an end to Prosser and the tyranny that has oppressed us for so long.
2: Raise your fist. Go on, do it.

0: I do.
1: You see, my dear. The real world isn't a very nice place. Is it, my dear? I shall control your mind.
2: Still!
1: You will have no personality of your own. You will answer only to me. When I've finished with you, you will be attached to a machine which will draw its energy from your body. You will be a slave on the assembly line.

0: I see. It'd be a lot easier to go over them than just through them.
1: Back on them, back on them.
0: You got any bright ideas?
1: Me too.
0: There's surprises. How the hell did you do that? You're becoming a real wise ass.

0: thing.
1: Sunrise.
0: Let's take the knocking out. Let's
2: get
0: on the ability. What do you expect later, sir? That's our outside chance.
2: Computer, turn it on.
0: That's a great place for it. See you there.

0: cap.
1: They're not joining us.
2: Come on. Get a captain.
1: Yeah, sure. This is just you and me, Professor.
2: Look out.
1: You're getting pretty good at this.

0: Whatever happens to you will not be revenge. Revenge is based on hate. And I don't hate you. I pity you. Because you have no soul.
1: We don't have time for this. Please, Nastasia.
2: Nastasia.
3: Come on, you're running out of time, Rasa.
2: So, I'm running out of time. And you don't hate me. But you learn to hate me. My friend, you will learn. She will do anything I ask. Anything. So put down your weapons. Or you can watch her blow out her own brain. You thought you were rid of me. But I am rid of you. The last thing you see is me. Watching you die. Nastasia.

finally, brothers, sisters, citizens, let us take from the past a symbol for our new way, an anthem that generations ago also ushered in a new era of freedom.

0: What is the condition of the body?
1: Body functions inoperable. Program circuits intact.
0: Remove the microchips from the clone. Destroy the body.
1: Yes, sir.
0: Well, do you think the enlightened new way has taken the bait?
2: Absolutely. No doubt about it. It's incredible, the gullibility of mankind.
0: I think we should leave this place, my friend, for the moment.
2: Yes, sir. It's dangerous here. The transportation is waiting.
0: Such animals

0: Thank you.
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2: Et toi, tu es stéréo parano.
3: Comme
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3: Crossover camp.
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1: You gotta tell me where he's gone.
2: Hello, police.
1: My name is Mask. Can we join Klein and Vice?

0: Her name is Crystal. Joanne. I don't know what you're talking about, but the police know about Rattan. They know he's here with you. They know everything.
1: Oh, yeah?

0: get up. We have to go. No, I can't get him. You go with him. Help him to do what he intended to do. Tell my father. I won't debase him by asking him to forgive me. Your father will be safe now, Leonora. Andre is dead. He blinked. No, Leonora, he could not have blinked. And I remember the position he was in. My soul photographed it just before you closed the trunk. So I remember. His face was turned the other way.
1: I moved it just a moment ago to make sure he wasn't alone.
0: And he wasn't?
1: No, Leonora. He was not alive.

0: Playboy Channel. And each time the technician comes out, he can't fix the problem. He is fired. Wham. Guess what, folks? You still can't have a good orgasm on the Playboy Channel. Isn't that the most ridiculous thing that ever happened?
1: Roger.
0: I'll be jiggered.
1: Sounds good. Sounds like the mic's pretty hot, but maybe it sounds good now. You're not driving my needle backwards anymore, anyway.

0: question.
1: We're at the control.
0: Cool, please. Just for a minute. Just for a minute. Just for a minute.

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Guilty words with split ends on a love-struck battlefield. 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

run away, as far away as worlds of empty colors show the sadness in my longing for so